Now that ain't all that you done. You've been cheating on me and calling it fun. Now you just keep on fooling around with me. Gonna take my razor and cut you down like a tree. Now, Papa, last winter, when it was so very cold, you acted like you was wild about my jelly roll.

This is the TB blues. The first woman had the TB, she died. The woman didn't have but one child in the world, and that was a girl. And every time she'd come to her bed, her mother, she would look up at her mother, and the men she was going with was maybe 25 or 30. But anyhow, one man in the bunch was a sweetback man, and all the rest of the men wearing overalls, she asked him, did you want anything? She wouldn't have it. She had the sweetback man for one dime. He didn't have no dime. And she worried about it. All the time he is gone.

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I swear she's gone with the wind. 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

0: Ma, why you say that, Charlie? That's what you're doing for a living now?
1: Yes, that's about as good a thing as I know. What you doing for a living?
0: Shooting crap, boy. Something you can have money all the time. You like to shoot some?
1: Yeah, I'll shoot you a little.
0: Come on in the house, then we'll shoot some. If you're lucky, you can win. And if you ain't, you'll liable have to beat the man to the pawn shop in the morning.
1: All right, you got any dice?
0: Yeah, I got some.
1: Let's see them. What is these? Horses, a buster, a mule? What is these?
0: I don't know. They may be cows. I didn't make the dice. But I shoot you some, or you can shoot them.
1: All right, let me shoot them. Here I go.
0: All right.
1: Huh? That one.
0: Hold them. I caught them. That's a little instruction before you shoot the dice. Grab them up in the rug. Shake them from your elbow down to your wrist. Do not be afraid you're going to smother them. When you throw them, let them go where they will or may. And then y'all lose, maybe.
1: Here I go again.
0: All right.
1: Ha! That one.
0: You sure ain't lucky. All right.
1: Ha! 11.
0: Good God. Wait, hold them. Let me shoot them some.
1: All right, shoot them then.
0: Well, watch me now. I'm gone. Ah, 8 of them. What did my gal say when she walked around the bend? Said I'm gonna be easy, Daddy, and ain't gonna fall in.
1: Yeah, you keep choking them dice, I'm gonna knock you in, see?
0: All right, I'm gone.
1: Hold them, now I caught them. Now you keep choking them dice. I don't like that funny stuff.
0: Find out a bit of dough. Shake well before take. Put your money on the wood and let the bed go good. You out and get from around it.
1: I'm gonna take it if I don't win, if you keep choking them dice like that.
0: Oh, little 8 of them. Stop right there and hold him. Let me shimmy once where I go.
1: Hold him there. I don't like that funny stuff. Listen, I'd rather play my blues. You ain't shooting them dice, right?
0: Well, all right. You'd rather play your blues. Go ahead and play them.

that you do. How come you try to make me feel so blue? Mama, you know I ain't done nothing to you. Now you know you left home at 7. Come back at 8.

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You know you hug me, kiss them. Said, Daddy, you sure is fat. I stuck my head out the window, Miss Holler, who in the world is that? What make you do me like you do, do, do? What make you do me like you do? I couldn't be done like you did last night. I ain't done nothing to you. Listen, woman, I bought a pistol. I bought it today. Now I got to undertake with it just to haul you away. Boy, make you treat me like you did, prosecutor woman. You know I ain't done nothing to you. Talk about you, baby. I ain't done nothing to you. I couldn't treat me like you did last night. I couldn't do me like you do. I come and try to make the fist off the blue, but I ain't done nothing to you. You know you kept on talking about that you want to get my gold. I had a brand new rhythm woman just to fit your throat. What makes you treat me like you

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You know a nickel is a nickel, a dime is a dime, a woman can tell a one man all the time. I could be dreaming like you just sweet, baby. What make you dreaming like you talking about you, mama? I could be dreaming like you do not look y'all. 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

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You solid dog, you solid dog. 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You solid dog, I'm your solid dog. 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You solid dog, you solid dog. 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You solid dog.

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It was lowdown. There was a showdown. He was on the spot and he didn't know what to do. Little Red Rooster told Little Red Hen, time to ruffle your feathers again. Stand in the corner and count to ten. It won't take long and I'll tell you when. It was lowdown. It was a showdown. Hen was on the spot and she didn't know what to do. Pee-Pee Palin pulls another surprise. Figures she'll win the Pulitzer Prize. Faking her memoirs called Tissue of Lies. Everyone hoping the heroine dies, cause she's low down. Close her show down. Put her on the spot so she doesn't know what to do. Me and the president walking down the street, flipping our wigs to the people we meet. Quick on the uptake and fast on our feet. Both of us harboring the taste of defeat. We ain't low down. It's our showdown. We're both on the

right then. 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While I'm gonna play these blues till I see Miss Orlee.

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Yeah, I'm going down to New Orleans. 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

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He charges on his opponent from the beginning of the gong. He batters them into submission. 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That terrific left, boys, is all he needs. But that six ain't right, come with lightning speed. Listen all.

0: girl.
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The cow got scared of my brand new Ford. The old man taken him out and tied him to a tree. Said he'd pulled the buggy by himself. 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The cow got loose, walking down the road, laughing at him. So I drove it on across a place called Bear Creek. Right on the other side of Bear Creek, I met a great big black bear. The Ford got scared, stood down, just shook. I reached in the back seat, got my hat, and crawled off down the road 1, 2, 3, or 4 miles. Come back, ate a while, and found my brand new Ford standing in a broom sage patch, kicking with both hind feet, and pawing like the dickens with both fronts. I looked around and didn't see no bear. I wondered what was the matter. He says, don't you see all them young airplanes alighting all on my back? I looked back down, saw a whole lot of little old yellow striped things alighting on my brand new Ford, had knots on it like hen eggs. Well, that kindly made me mad. I cut me a brush and I began to thrush. They thought I was getting hot and they began to fly around my head and cool me off. So that kindly made the Ford mad. He said, load them all in the back seat and we'd take them down to the creek and drown them. I put them all in the back seat and started down the road, and after the Ford had kicked and pulled, it'd run all the grease out of it, and it'd run a hot box. All it could say was me and you and them. I said, it may be me and you and them now, but it's just gonna be you and them for a while. So I got out and was gone again about 30 minutes and come back. What he supposed I found was my brand new Ford scattered all over a 10-acre field. Well, I taken the both back housing, taken a ramrod and poured 5 gallons of that Woco Pep down and rammed all of that Ford down and made me a gun to go hunt the bear. So I went down on the river and saw I drove a ducks up the river and I drove a geese down.

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That one laid Mr. Brady so low. 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

mercy. 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

0: Thank you.
1: You know, another thing I want to ask y'all to look over me tonight, because I caught the train at 7 o'clock Sunday morning. That's the first time I ever had to push a train in my life. I was supposed to be here yesterday morning. I don't know, outside of Missouri, the man went to the station, put off the mail. Back, I said, well, he's going to get on the right track. We won to Kansas City when he get on the right track. And we bagged up there four times. I went there straight, same station, four times. And when we went further back, we got a little speed, and, you know, the railroad, you know, kind of creel like that, went around a curve. And that's why we were here, but thundering, lightning, and raining. I said, Lord, I said, I can't push no more. I said, you just take care of me, yeah? And so I just made my arrival this morning at 5 o'clock, 15 minutes to 5 when I got down here. And the killing thing about it, I didn't know no one here but Chris. I mean, I didn't know how to get in contact. And I thought about it, I had to learn, and the phone number in my pocket. I was up under the light. I said, well, it's nearby day now. And the man cut the lights out. I said, well, now what am I to do? Thunder? So, all right, we're going to go ahead on.

understanding ain't got. You know your hair ain't curly, your teeth ain't pulled. You ain't only want to be the kitchen, mama knows what. No!